0: Radio Emmaus.
1: Something about you. When I'm looking at you, whatever. Keep looking at me. Getting scared now. Right? Don't feel me, baby. It's just Justin.

Why, this car is automatic, systematic, hydromatic. Why, it's a greased lightning.